like a clown. Make love to me and kill me like you do. And maybe on Tuesday I will let you go. And I believe troubles in our life make us feel stronger. But I can shed so many tears to be just a lover. So please now tell me that I'm yours. And let this music into your heart, sweet love.

takes her 2 hours to fetch water from the well, while her brothers get to go to school to learn. Now what does it take to give her equal chances at